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2: Sky's clearing up this evening with a low of -4. Clouds moving in tomorrow morning with a high of 15. And sun shining through the clouds on Friday with the possibility of showers and a high of 19. Stay weather ready, stream us anytime, anywhere by downloading the Discover Weyburn app. I'm Natasha Weeb.
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6: Skies clearing up this evening with a low of minus 4. Clouds moving in tomorrow morning with a high of 15. And sun shining through the clouds on Friday with the possibility of showers and a high of 19. Sun or storm? Find the area's official forecast and stream us anywhere on the Discover Weyburn app. I'm Natasha Weeb.
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1: Good evening. I'm Natasha Weeb. The weather may be warming up, but school is not out yet. The Weyburn Police Service are reminding drivers to stop for school buses with their stop sign extended and lights flashing after noticing an increase in the issue lately.
2: I'm not sure why we're not paying attention to those again, but that's really dangerous. You never know what young kids are going to do, so you have to stop. And there is cameras on them. They get a clear picture of the vehicle, sometimes the driver.
1: That's Deputy Chief Shane St. John. Another common offense lately is improperly licensed drivers out on the road. St. John says both these offenses carry consequences and tickets have been issued. The Saskatchewan Health Authority getting keys in hand on Friday to the new Weyburn General Hospital, moving in yesterday to begin a thorough cleaning. Office manager with the Weyburn and District Hospital Foundation, Whitney Johnson.
3: From there, they will start orientation, moving stuff over, installations, training, all of that. And I haven't received an official date yet, but it sounds like hopefully October, November will be up and running.
1: Construction was officially complete on the new hospital last week, and now the role of the foundation is to assist the SHA with ensuring furnishing and equipment are kept up to date, the budgets for which often exceed the annual provincial funding allocations. The date has been set for the Weyburn Communathon Foundation's annual general meeting, May 28th. They're looking to fill positions on some subcommittees and some fresh faces. Chair Lindsay Manco-Beau shares what the commitment is like for their board.
4: There's the general meeting that happens once a month, which lasts probably about an hour, hour and a half. And then if you decide to commit to those subcommittees, they'll have meetings as well. Sometimes they're digital, sometimes they're in person. If you can't make it to all of them, also we're fairly flexible about that. It's about just communicating the information that you need to the committee and then make sure all our ducks are in a row for the big day.
1: The 45th annual Communathon will be held October 23rd and 24th. Mayor Jeff Richards speaking yesterday on how Weyburn is a community for all as part of CMHA Weyburn's annual Mayor's Luncheon, part of Mental Health Week in Weyburn. The guest speaker was an independent country recording artist, Tiffany Dowen. Program Director Tasha Collins.
5: Our Mayor's Luncheon is not a fundraiser. 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We had Barber Motors and Jerry McNeil Limited sponsor our speaker again this year. And I can't say enough how thankful CMHA is to have their continued support.
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1: Clear skies this evening with a low of -4. Cloudiness increasing tomorrow morning with a high of 15. A mix of sun and clouds in the sky on Friday with the possibility of showers, high 19. Saturday we'll see sunshine with a high of 14. And more sunshine on Sunday with a high of 19. 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
3: Sky's clearing up this evening with a low of minus 4. Clouds moving in tomorrow morning with a high of 15. And sun shining through the clouds on Friday with the possibility of showers and a high of 19. Stay weather ready. 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
3: 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I am the president. 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
4: Skies clearing up this evening with a low of minus 4. Clouds moving in tomorrow morning with a high of 15. And sun shining through the clouds on Friday with the possibility of showers and a high of 19. Sun or storm? Find the area's official forecast and stream us anywhere on the Discover Weyburn app. I'm Natasha Weeb.
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1: Good evening. I'm Natasha Weeb. The Weyburn Police Service is noting common driving offenses observed in the community lately, including people driving without a valid license or the wrong class of license. Deputy Chief Shane St. John says repeat offenses can lead to more severe consequences.
2: Just want to let the public know there's definitely some more severe offenses that can occur. The SGI maybe make it more difficult for you to get your license. There might be fines from them as well.
1: St. John says another common offense is passing school buses when their stop sign is extended and lights are flashing. He stresses this is incredibly dangerous for students getting on and off the bus. Even with construction complete on the new Weyburn General Hospital and the Tim Hortons Smile Cookies campaign last week raising over $17,000 for the Weyburn and District Hospital Foundation, office manager Whitney Johnson says their role as a foundation is ongoing.
3: The SHA has so much money allocated for each of their facilities every year, and things happen, equipment breaks down, and when their budget can't cover it, that's when they look to the foundations for help. And we want to be there to make sure that the services are available and people don't have to travel to Regina or other locations to receive the care they need.
1: The SHA got the keys to the hospital on Friday and began its takeover yesterday, which begins with a thorough cleaning. The Weyburn Communathon Foundation will host its annual general meeting at Southeast College on May 28th at 6 p.m. Chair Lindsay Mako-Bosch says all are welcome, no matter their level of interest or involvement.
4: With us becoming our own not-for-profit, that means that we're trying to encourage even more community members to become involved and kind of offset where some of our member agencies had stepped up in the past when Communathon maybe wouldn't have made it for those companies.

0: couple of years we were under the United Way of Regina. So this way we can really just fill the coffers with community love and get lots of new people in.
1: Commitment-wise, she says that's a monthly board meeting, with the subcommittees also meeting in person or virtually leading up to the big day. To close out the CMHA Weyburn Branch's annual Mayor's Luncheon yesterday, guest speaker Tiffany Dowen, an independent country recording artist, led the more than 200 attendees in a karaoke rendition of Lean On Me. Program Director Tasha Collins.
2: Throughout the week, the whole theme of Mental Health Week is Come Together Canada. And really what we wanted to just see is our audience come together. And the song Lean On Me really is just about coming together, being able to be there for somebody. And so that's why that song was picked. And we're really glad that, you know, the audience was willing to jump in and sing with us.
1: Colin says tonight they're hosting a free workshop on managing stress in agriculture at their Ashford Street branch. For these stories and more, visit discoverweyburn.com.
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1: Clear skies this evening with a low of -4. Cloudiness increasing tomorrow morning with a high of 15. A mix of sun and clouds in the sky on Friday with the possibility of showers, high 19. Saturday we'll see sunshine with a high of 14. And more sunshine on Sunday with a high of 19. 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
2: Sky's clearing up this evening with a low of minus 4. Clouds moving in tomorrow morning with a high of 15. And sun shining through the clouds on Friday with the possibility of showers and a high of 19. Stay weather ready, stream us anytime, anywhere by downloading the Discover Weyburn app. I'm Natasha Weeb.
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5: Sky's clearing up this evening with a low of minus 4. Clouds moving in tomorrow morning with a high of 15. And sun shining through the clouds on Friday with the possibility of showers and a high of 19. Sun or storm? Find the area's official forecast and stream us anywhere on the Discover Weyburn app. I'm Natasha Wiebe.
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0: skies clearing up this evening with a low of minus 4. Clouds moving in tomorrow morning with a high of 15. And sun shining through the clouds on Friday with the possibility of showers and a high of 19. Stay weather ready. 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
2: Skies clearing up this evening with a low of minus 4. Clouds moving in tomorrow morning with a high of 15. And sun shining through the clouds on Friday with the possibility of showers and a high of 19. Sun or storm? Find the area's official forecast and stream us anywhere on the Discover Weyburn app. I'm Natasha Weeb.
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1: Sky's clearing up this evening with a low of minus 4. Clouds moving in tomorrow morning with a high of 15. And sun shining through the clouds on Friday with the possibility of showers and a high of 19. Stay weather ready. 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
5: Sky's clearing up this evening with a low of minus 4. Clouds moving in tomorrow morning with a high of 15. And sun shining through the clouds on Friday with the possibility of showers and a high of 19. Sun or storm? Find the area's official forecast and stream us anywhere on the Discover Weyburn app. I'm Natasha Weeb.
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0: Cloudiness increasing this morning with a high of 15. A mix of sun and clouds in the sky tomorrow with the possibility of showers, reaching a high of 19. And Saturday will start the weekend with sunny skies and a high of 14. Stay weather ready. 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
1: Cloudiness increasing this morning with a high of 15. A mix of sun and clouds in the sky tomorrow with the possibility of showers reaching a high of 19. And Saturday will start the weekend with sunny skies and a high of 14. Sun or storm? Find the area's official forecast and stream us anywhere on the Discover Weyburn app. I'm Natasha Weeb.
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3: Cloudiness increasing this morning with a high of 15. A mix of sun and clouds in the sky tomorrow with the possibility of showers reaching a high of 19. And Saturday will start the weekend with sunny skies and a high of 14. Sun or storm? Find the area's official forecast and stream us anywhere on the Discover Weyburn app. I'm Natasha Weeb.
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1: Cloudiness increasing this morning with a high of 15. A mix of sun and clouds in the sky tomorrow with the possibility of showers reaching a high of 19. And Saturday will start the weekend with sunny skies and a high of 14. Sun or storm? Find the area's official forecast and stream us anywhere on the Discover Weyburn app. I'm Natasha Weeb.

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1: Cloudiness increasing this morning with a high of 15. A mix of sun and clouds in the sky tomorrow with the possibility of showers, reaching a high of 19. And Saturday will start the weekend with sunny skies and a high of 14. Stay weather ready, stream us anytime, anywhere by downloading the Discover Weyburn app. I'm Natasha Weeb.
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1: Cloudiness increasing this morning with a high of 15. A mix of sun and clouds in the sky tomorrow with the possibility of showers reaching a high of 19. And Saturday will start the weekend with sunny skies and a high of 14. Sun or storm? Find the area's official forecast and stream us anywhere on the Discover Wayburn app. I'm Natasha Weeb.
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1: Cloudiness increasing this morning with a high of 15. A mix of sun and clouds in the sky tomorrow with the possibility of showers reaching a high of 19. And Saturday will start the weekend with sunny skies and a high of 14. Stay weather ready. 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
1: 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He's hit it well. 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
1: Got him! And strikes out Cody Bellinger, and the Blue Jays have done it.
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3: Cloudiness increasing this morning with a high of 15. A mix of sun and clouds in the sky tomorrow with the possibility of showers reaching a high of 19. And Saturday will start the weekend with sunny skies and a high of 14. Sun or storm? Find the area's official forecast and stream us anywhere on the Discover Weyburn app. I'm Natasha Weeb.
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1: Cloudiness increasing this morning with a high of 15. A mix of sun and clouds in the sky tomorrow with the possibility of showers reaching a high of 19. And Saturday will start the weekend with sunny skies and a high of 14. Stay weather ready. 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
7: We'll see more clouds rolling in this morning. We'll get a high of 15 degrees. Those clouds moving out this evening with a low of zero. A mix of sun and cloud for tomorrow. Wind picking up midday and a slight chance of showers late in the afternoon, along with the risk of thunder showers and a high of 21. And sunny skies with a high of 15 on Saturday. Stay informed with vital alerts and local weather. 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
1: Good morning. I'm Marna McManus. The Weyburn Police Service is reminding residents to respect their neighbors as temperatures warm up. This after an influx of noise complaints last week related to outdoor gatherings. Deputy Chief Shane St. John says while some noise is to be expected, people have been exceeding a reasonable volume, especially when alcohol is involved.
2: If you're getting a warning from us, it's not good. You're right. It's definitely outside what it should be, and it would be a bother to people. Everyone did cooperate last week.
1: St. John says residents have been responsive when warnings are issued, and he appreciates the cooperation from the community. The new roundabout at the intersection of Highways 39 and 13 is already showing strong safety results. Discover Weyburn's Natasha Weeb has more.
3: It's a positive update for drivers using the Highway 39 and 13 intersection. The Ministry of Highways reports zero collisions at the new roundabout since it opened last fall. The project was completed nearly a full year ahead of schedule and was designed to improve both safety and efficiency. Roundabouts reduce the risk of serious crashes by lowering speeds and limiting where vehicles cross paths. They also allow for a continuous flow of traffic, helping ease congestion at busy times. While an overpass was an option, the roundabout was chosen as a more affordable solution with a smaller footprint. For Discover Weyburn News, I'm Natasha Weeb.
1: With summer-like weather this past weekend, some headed out to Nickel Lake Regional Park ahead of the season opener next weekend. Park manager Darren Wheeler.
4: We opened up last week to get some of the sites cleaned up, and yeah,

0: there was quite a few people out on the beach last weekend, and it was nice to see. It was nice and warm, the windy, but it was still warm. And the Sun Devils had a couple baseball games out here on Sunday, so it was nice to see. Lots of people in the park.
1: Wheeler says only the porta potties were usable, but water will be on when the park officially opens May 15th. He adds season passes are available for purchase, and they still have some campsites open for booking on May long weekend. Main Prize Regional Park and Golf Course opened up for the season on Tuesday. General Manager Michelle Walsh says May 15th, park passes will be at the Weyburn, Mydale, and Estevan Public Libraries through the Regional Park Pass Lending Program.
2: Southeast Saskatchewan actually boasts the highest usage of the Library Lending Pass Program, and Main Prize itself has been the top three visited spots with those Library Lending Pass initiatives for the last 2 years running.
1: Utilities will be fully running and ready for campers by the May long weekend. Walsh says some temporary campsites are still available for booking online. For these stories and more, visit discoverweyburn.com.
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1: The Weyburn High School Rodeo will kick off tomorrow afternoon, continuing through the weekend. With a senior rodeo at 1 tomorrow, junior rodeos beginning at 8 a.m. on Saturday and Sunday, followed by the senior rodeos an hour after the junior rodeos conclude, but not before noon. All of the action is taking place on the Weyburn Rodeo Grounds. Another tough afternoon at the Trop yesterday as the Toronto Blue Jays just couldn't find their rhythm at the plate, falling 3-0 to the Tampa Bay Rays. The Rays' pitching staff was the story of the day, holding the Jays to just 4 hits and completing the 3-game sweep. In spite of some solid defensive slashes, the bats went silent when it mattered most, leaving Toronto unable to crack the scoreboard. This loss moves the Jays to a 16-21 record on the season, currently sitting in fourth place in a highly competitive American League East. It's been a bit of a climb lately, but the team is looking to turn the tide as they head back home to Rogers Centre tomorrow. They'll kick off a fresh series against the Los Angeles Angels at 5, and there's good news on the horizon. Addison Barger is expected to be back in the lineup to provide some much-needed spark. You'll be able to catch all the action in tomorrow's game on Saskatchewan's home of Blue Jays baseball, AM 1190.
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1: Increasing cloudiness today with a high of 15 degrees. This morning, with wind chill, still feeling more like minus 10. Clouds moving out this evening. We'll have a low of 0. Sun shining through the clouds tomorrow. Northwest wind gusting to 50 near noon. A slight chance of showers late in the afternoon, along with the risk of thundershowers, and a high of 21. Sunshine with a high of 15 on Saturday. More sun for Sunday and a high of 18. And a mix of sun and cloud for Monday. A slight chance of showers and a high of 18 degrees. 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

0: Kane Brown and Marshmallow. It's Miles on It. It's on Country 106.7. I'm Dara. It is just after 6 o'clock this fantastic Thursday. Yes, we are sitting at about -7 right now, so it is a little brisk. It's going to warm up quite nicely, though, throughout the day. 15 degrees for our high. We have your full forecast in just a few. We'll also hear from Dylan Scott.
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4: We'll see more clouds rolling in this morning. We'll get a high of 15 degrees. Those clouds moving out this evening with a low of 0. A mix of sun and cloud for tomorrow. Wind picking up midday and a slight chance of showers late in the afternoon, along with the risk of thunder showers, and a high of 21. And sunny skies with a high of 15 on Saturday. Stay informed with vital alerts and local weather. 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

0: Tickets for their show, along with Dean Brody, go on sale Friday. Yes, the Recklaws and Dean Brody making a stop in Moose Jaw this November. Tickets, like I said, are on sale Friday. I haven't received any word on if we're going to have any to give away or anything like that. But as soon as I know, you'll know too. Don't worry. All right, let's check in with What's Up.
1: What's up, White Barn? What's up?
0: Well, there is Area 1 garbage pickup today and Area 4 recycling over the Family Place. They have Thinking Thursday and Moving and Grooving with Danny. And the library has Social Circle, Magic the Gathering Night, Mini Makers and Movers, and Kid Ventures. That's What's Up. We've got music in just a moment from Josh Ross.
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4: Deputy Chief Shane St. John with the Weyburn Police Service reminding residents to be mindful of their neighbors after a number of noise complaints came in last week. And it's finally that time of year. We'll be hearing from Park Manager Darren Wheeler at Nickel Lake Regional Park and Michelle Walsh from Main Prize Regional Park. 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
1: Good morning. I'm Marna McManus. With the weather warming up, this means more people are heading outside to host gatherings. And while it's great fun to be shifting to the outdoors to entertain, the Weyburn Police Service has received an influx of noise complaints. Deputy Chief Shane St. John reminds residents to be mindful of their neighbors.
2: Yeah, just more people outside and having some get-togethers. Sometimes when your alcohol gets involved, the music gets a little louder and voices get louder, sometimes without realizing it. Everyone was very cooperative with the complaints we had this week.
1: St. John says, while some noise is to be expected on warm nights, if you're receiving a warning from the police, you have exceeded a reasonable volume. It's a positive update for drivers using the Highway 39 and 13 intersection. Natasha Weeb has more.
3: Drivers are seeing safer conditions at the intersection of Highways 39 and 13. The Ministry of Highways says there have been no collisions at the roundabout since traffic began flowing about 6 months ago. The project was completed last fall, well ahead of schedule, and aims to address long-standing safety concerns at the busy corridor. By slowing traffic and reducing conflict points, roundabouts are known to lower the severity of crashes. They also improve traffic flow by keeping vehicles moving instead of stopping. Officials note the design also accommodates large trucks traveling this key trade route. For Discover Weyburn News, I'm Natasha Weeb.
1: Seasonal campers will likely be moving out to Nickel Lake Regional Park by next weekend. Park manager Darren Wheeler.
4: We're just trying to get ready for the season. We're just waiting for the weather to warm up so we can get water going. And we're gearing up for our May 15th opening. And we got our boat launches in the water today so all the fishermen can come out and go fishing.
1: Wheeler says the weather was so good last weekend they had quite a few people at the park, including at the beach. The camping season officially opens up May 15th, with some campsites still available to book for May long weekend. And Wheeler says if you plan to visit a regional park four times or more, a season pass is a great investment. Preparations are also underway at Main Prize Regional Park, which opened for the season on Tuesday. General Manager Michelle Walsh.
5: Right now, we're still just getting all our utilities going. The cold weather hasn't been awesome, but we've got our marina actually all in the water. We had a brand new dock donated, which is an amazing addition to our marina.
1: She says the park has a packed schedule of events before summer even officially begins. Alongside the classic summer recreational opportunities, including the golf course, beach, and dam store, the Dr. Main Prize Foundation is also active this summer, fundraising for further improvements at the park. For these stories and more, visit discoverweyburn.com.
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1: The Weyburn High School Rodeo will kick off tomorrow afternoon, continuing through the weekend, with a senior rodeo at 1 tomorrow. Junior rodeos beginning at 8 a.m. on Saturday and Sunday, followed by the senior rodeos an hour after the junior rodeos conclude, but not before noon. All of the action is taking place on the Weyburn Rodeo Grounds. The Toronto Blue Jays wrapping up their road trip on a sour note yesterday, suffering a 3-0 shot.

0: shutout at the hands of the Tampa Bay Rays. It was a frustrating finale where the Toronto offense struggled to capitalize on any momentum, resulting in a series sweep the team is eager to put in the rearview mirror. With that result, Toronto now sits at 16-21 through 37 games, currently holding fourth place in the AL East standings. But there's a silver lining as the Angels fly into town tomorrow. The last time these two teams met back in April, the Jays took the series win in Anaheim, including a dominant 5-2 victory led by a 12-strikeout performance from Dylan Cease. Toronto knows they have the Halos number now. They just need to prove it at home. The action kicks off tomorrow at Rogers Center with a first pitch scheduled for 5. Expect a boost to the roster as Addison Barger is set to be activated, while Kazuma Okamoto looks to keep his hot bat moving. Catch all the action on Saskatchewan's home of Blue Jays baseball, AM 1190.
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0: Increasing cloudiness today with a high of 15 degrees. This morning with wind chill still feeling more like minus 10. Clouds moving out this evening will have a low of 0. Sun shining through the clouds tomorrow. Northwest wind gusting to 50 near noon. A slight chance of showers late in the afternoon along with the risk of thundershowers. And a high of 21. Sunshine with a high of 15 on Saturday. More sun for Sunday and a high of 18.

0: Mix of sun and cloud for Monday, a slight chance of showers and a high of 18 degrees. 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

Riley Green on Country 106.7. It's 6:40. I'm Dara. Good morning. Sun is shining. It's minus 7 right now. 15 degrees is our high. We have your full forecast in just a moment. First, it's Megan Maroney. Beautiful Things.

0: Beautiful things. It's on Country 106.7. I'm Dara. It's 641. 15 degrees for our high today. We are still on the minus side of things. Yeah, it's a little bit brisk out at this particular point in time. And we should check in with the Discover Weyburn Sioux Line Cup. So last night, there were two games on the ice. The AM 1190 Sabres kicked off their series against the VIP Lube Canadians. Now, the Sabres came away with the 4-2 win, so they take the one-game lead in that series. Then the Discover Weyburn Ducks took the 3-1 win over the Canadian Tire Golden Knights. That series now tied at one game apiece. Tonight, the Country 106 Hurricanes and the Integrity Maintenance Flyers are facing off. Canes lead that series 2-0. You can follow along with all the fun of the Discover Weyburn Sioux Line Cup by heading to discoverweyburn.com. 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

We'll see more clouds rolling in this morning. We'll get a high of 15 degrees. Those clouds moving out this evening with a low of zero. A mix of sun and cloud for tomorrow. Wind picking up midday and a slight chance of showers late in the afternoon, along with the risk of thunder showers, and a high of 21. And sunny skies with a high of 15 on Saturday. Stay

0: Josh Stumpf, Nobody Roads on Country 106.7. I'm Dara. It's 6:51. Good morning. Sun is shining. But on the cool side of things right now, we're at -7. 15 degrees is what we're expected to get up to. We do have your full forecast in just a little bit. We're also going to hear from Aaron Goodvin.
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2: We couldn't be grateful enough for our visitors, for our seasonal campers, for our local residents.
3: General Manager with Maine Prize Regional Park, Michelle Walsh, on her excitement to welcome visitors back for the season. Also hearing from Darren Wheeler at Nickel Lake Regional Park. And our own Natasha Weeb has the safety numbers, proving the value of Weyburn's new roundabout. It's all coming right up in just a few.
4: BASF officially breaking ground yesterday on its $27 million expansion at the Canola Breeding Center of Innovation in Saskatoon. Brent Collins, head of seeds and traits for BASF Agricultural Solutions, says the project, which should be complete by the end of 2027, underscores the importance of Canada in BASF's global canola strategy.
5: Our canola business in the United States, as well as Australia and other global markets, really rely on the horsepower that's deployed here in Canada, and specifically at this canola breeding center of innovation here, is really going to be the global hub now for us for a lot of these activities.
4: The expansion will add lab and greenhouse space, helping researchers advance breeding and genomic selection work aimed at yield and performance. For Golden West, I'm Glendalee Allen Vossler.
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8: 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There are plenty of job search sites out there, but are they local? And how many of them noticed when you show up? Don't get lost in the overflow. Stand out as a candidate or employer right here, right now.

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1: Good morning. I'm Marna McManus. The Weyburn Police Service issuing numerous warnings last week due to noise complaints. Deputy Chief Shane St. John says they stem from the warmer weather, leading more people to take their gatherings outdoors. He notes intoxication can lead to people getting louder without realizing it.
2: The weather is warming up. People even have their windows open, so they hear a lot more at night. So just be appreciative of your neighbors and make sure you don't get too out of control.
1: St. John says people have been cooperative when warnings have been issued. He encourages residents to continue being mindful of their neighbors when hosting gatherings outside. Drivers are seeing safer conditions at the intersection of Highways 13 and 39. Natasha Weeb has more.
3: The new roundabout at the intersection of Highways 39 and 13 is already showing strong safety results. Construction wrapped up last fall, nearly a year ahead of schedule. Now, about 6 months after opening, the Ministry of Highways says there have been zero collisions at the site. The roundabout was built to improve safety and traffic flow at the busy junction, reducing speeds and conflict points compared to a traditional intersection. Officials say it also helps keep traffic moving more efficiently, cutting down on delays. An overpass was considered, but the roundabout was a more cost-effective option requiring less land. For Discover Weyburn News, I'm Natasha Weeb.
1: Main Prize Regional Park has already opened its gates for the summer as of Tuesday. General Manager Michelle Walsh says they're working on getting utilities fully running ahead of the long weekend, but they're excited to welcome visitors back.
4: We couldn't be grateful enough for our visitors, for our seasonal campers, for our local residents, and everybody that surrounds the Main Prize community in one way, shape, or form definitely has a huge impact out here. And
1: the park is continuing to grow as the Dr. Main Prize Foundation has fundraising plans for the summer. Walsh says the development of a walking trail is also in the early stages. Well, Nickel Lake Regional Park prepares to open up for the season on May 15th. The Sun Devils have already been out there playing baseball. Others have been to the beach. Park manager Darren Wheeler says the season pass can get you into any regional park in the province.
5: Still $60 for a season pass, taxes included. Our day passes are $15 with tax, and our weekend pass is $35. If you plan on coming out 4 times, you may as well buy a season pass.
1: Wheeler adds the old canteen was torn down in October, with Chef Ron's Kitchen now providing the menu in their new multi-purpose facility near the beach, which was built last summer. For these stories and more, visit discoverweyburn.com.
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1: The Weyburn High School Rodeo will kick off tomorrow afternoon, continuing through the weekend, with a senior rodeo at 1 tomorrow. Junior rodeos beginning at 8 a.m. on Saturday and Sunday, followed by the senior rodeos an hour after the junior rodeos conclude, but not before noon. All of the action is taking place on the Weyburn Rodeo Grounds. Another tough afternoon at the Trop yesterday as the Toronto Blue Jays just couldn't find their rhythm at the plate, falling 3-0 to the Tampa Bay Rays. The Rays pitching staff was the story of the day, holding the Jays to just 4 hits and completing the 3-game sweep. In spite of some solid defensive slashes, the bats went silent when it mattered most, leaving Toronto unable to crack the scoreboard. This loss moves the Jays to a 16-21 record on the season, currently sitting in 4th place in a highly competitive American League East. It's been a bit of a climb lately, but the team is looking to turn the tide as they head back home to Rogers Center tomorrow. They'll kick off a fresh series against the Los Angeles Angels at 5. And there's good news on the horizon. Addison Barger is expected to be back in the lineup to provide some much-needed spark. You'll be able to catch all the action in tomorrow's game on Saskatchewan's home of Blue Jays baseball.

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0: Increasing cloudiness today with a high of 15 degrees. This morning, with wind chill still feeling more like minus 10. Clouds moving out this evening. We'll have a low of 0. Sun shining through the clouds tomorrow. Northwest wind gusting to 50 near noon. A slight chance of showers late in the afternoon, along with the risk of thundershowers. And a high of 21. Sunshine with a high of 15 on Saturday. More sun for Sunday and a high of 18. And a mix of sun and cloud for Monday. A slight chance of showers and a high of 18 degrees. 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

Lainey Wilson, it's Somewhere Over Laredo. It's on Country 106.7. It's just after 7 o'clock. Sun is shining. We're at minus 2 right now. 15 degrees is our high. We do have your full forecast in just a few. First, of course, we are ready to go with another impossible question. Yes, call or text your answer in on the Country 106 talk and text line. That, of course, is 306-848-1067. One in four people say this is the most stressful part of the day.

0: What could it be? Call or text your answer in 306-848-1067. First one through with the correct answer will be named today's impossible question genius and be treated to some delicious cassia. A reminder, though, if you've won anything in the past 2 weeks, let's allow others the same opportunity. 848-1067. One in four people say this is the most stressful part of their day. What could it be?
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0: We'll see more clouds rolling in this morning. We'll get a high of 15 degrees. Those clouds moving out this evening with a low of zero. A mix of sun and cloud for tomorrow. Wind picking up midday and a slight chance of showers late in the afternoon, along with the risk of thunder showers and a high of 21. And sunny skies with a high of 15 on Saturday. 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
1: Just add Ella Langley in there with Be Her. Yes, good morning. All right, we are continuing our impossible question. 1 in 4 people say this is the most stressful part of the day. We had so many people saying getting up in the morning, getting ready for work. Shirley said deciding what to wear. Paul said putting on kids' socks. Honestly, getting socks on 2 kids is just awful. Getting the kids out the door for school. And Doreen said deciding what to make for supper. You know, that's it. Yes, it's just that ongoing question that I was not prepared for when I became adult. Every single day, what am I going to make for supper?

0: I promise you this, this much I swear. Yeah, we'd both go to jail over her. Yeah, we'd both some go to jail over
1: Gene Brody, I'd go to jail on Country 106.7. Once again, a huge congrats to Doreen Beaudry, who correctly figured out today's impossible question. One in four people say deciding what to make for supper is the most stressful part of the day. Yeah, honestly, probably. Although sometimes it all just comes together, and that is when magic really happens. You just sit there and, yeah, I love it when a plan comes together. We'll have another impossible question bright and early tomorrow morning.
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1: Good morning. I'm Marna McManus. The Weyburn Police Service is reminding residents to respect their neighbors as temperatures warm up. This after an influx of noise.

0: police complaints last week related to outdoor gatherings. Deputy Chief Shane St. John says while some noise is to be expected, people have been exceeding a reasonable volume, especially when alcohol is involved.
1: If you're getting a warning from us, it's not good. You're right. It's definitely outside what it should be, and it would be a bother to people. Everyone did cooperate last week.
0: St. John says residents have been responsive when warnings are issued, and he appreciates the cooperation from the community. The new roundabout at the intersection of Highways 39 and 13 is already showing strong safety results. Discover Weyburn's Natasha Weeb has more.
2: It's a positive update for drivers using the Highway 39 and 13 intersection. The Ministry of Highways reports zero collisions at the new roundabout since it opened last fall. The project was completed nearly a full year ahead of schedule and was designed to improve both safety and efficiency. Roundabouts reduce the risk of serious crashes by lowering speeds and limiting where vehicles cross paths. They also allow for a continuous flow of traffic, helping ease congestion at busy times. While an overpass was an option, the roundabout was chosen as a more affordable solution with a smaller footprint. For Discover Weyburn News, I'm Natasha Weeb.
0: With summer-like weather this past weekend, some headed out to Nickel Lake Regional Park ahead of the season opener next weekend. Park manager Darren Wheeler.
3: We opened up last week to get some of the sites cleaned up. And yeah, there was quite a few people out on the beach last weekend, and it was nice to see. It was nice and warm, the windy, but it was still warm. And the Sun Devils had a couple baseball games out here on Sunday, so it was nice to see lots of people in the park.
0: Wheeler says only the porta potties were usable, but water will be on when the park officially opens May 15th. He adds season passes are available for purchase, and they still have some campsites open for booking on May long weekend. Main Prize Regional Park and Golf Course opened up for the season on Tuesday. General Manager Michelle Walsh says May 15th park passes will be at the Weyburn, Mydale and Estevan Public Libraries through the Regional Park Pass Lending Program.
4: Southeast Saskatchewan actually boasts the highest usage of the Library Lending Pass Program. And Main Prize itself has been the top three visited spots with those Library Lending Pass initiatives for the last 2 years running.
0: Utilities will be fully running and ready for campers by the May long weekend. Walsh says some temporary campsites are still available for booking online. For these stories and more, visit discoverweyburn.com.
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0: The Weyburn High School Rodeo will kick off tomorrow afternoon, continuing through the weekend. With a senior rodeo at 1 tomorrow, junior rodeos beginning at 8 a.m. on Saturday and Sunday, followed by the senior rodeos an hour after the junior rodeos conclude, but not before noon. All of the action is taking place on the Weyburn Rodeo Grounds. The Toronto Blue Jays wrapping up their road trip on a sour note yesterday, suffering a 3-0 shutout at the hands of the Tampa Bay Rays. It was a frustrating finale where the Toronto offense struggled to capitalize on any momentum, resulting in a series sweep the team is eager to put in the rearview mirror. With that result, Toronto now sits at 16-21 through 37 games, currently holding fourth place in the AL East standings. But there's a silver lining as the Angels fly into town tomorrow. The last time these two teams met back in April, the Jays took the series win in Anaheim, including a dominant 5-2 victory led by a 12-strikeout performance from Dylan Cease. Toronto knows they have the Halos number now. They just need to prove it at home. The action kicks off tomorrow at Rogers Centre with a first pitch scheduled for 5. Expect a boost to the roster as Addison Barger is set to be activated, while Kazuma Okamoto looks to keep his hot bat moving. Catch all the action on Saskatchewan's home of Blue Jays baseball, AM 1190.
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0: Increasing cloudiness today with a high of 15 degrees. This morning, with wind chill, still feeling more like minus 10. Clouds moving out this evening will have a low of 0. Sun shining through the clouds tomorrow. Northwest wind gusting to 50 near noon. A slight chance of showers late in the afternoon, along with the risk of thunder showers. And a high of 21. Sunshine with a high of 15 on Saturday. More sun for Sunday and a high of 18. And a mix of sun and cloud for Monday. A slight chance of showers and a high of 18 degrees. 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

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It's 7:40. I'm Dara. Good morning. Thursday is here. Sun is shining. We're warming up to 15 degrees. We're currently at -2. We do have your full forecast in just a few. Right now, let's keep it going with Thomas Rhett and Jordan Davis. It's Ain't a Bad Life.

0: Thomas Rhett and Jordan Davis, Ain't a Bad Life. It's on Country 106.7. I'm Dara. It is 7:41 this fantastic Thursday. We're expecting temperatures to reach about 15 degrees. We're currently at minus 2, and we have some birthdays to celebrate, starting with a few celebrities. Mr. Beast. If you have kids or YouTube, you probably know who Mr. Beast is. Anyways, he is celebrating 28. Alexander Ludwig celebrating 34, and Russell Dickerson is 39. Over to some local celebrities with the Country 106 Birthday Club. Happy anniversary, Justin and Caitlin Wagner, that one from Mom and the Family. Marsha Mole celebrating, that one from Mom and Dad. And happy 6th birthday, Mason Englott, that one from Mom and Dad. And today's DQ cake goes to Mason Englott. Happy birthday, Mason, and to everyone celebrating.
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0: We'll see more clouds rolling in this morning. We'll get a high of 15 degrees. Those clouds moving out this evening with a low of zero. A mix of sun and cloud for tomorrow. Wind picking up midday and a slight chance of showers late in the afternoon, along with the risk of thunder showers, and a high of 21. And sunny skies with a high of 15 on Saturday. 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

0: Country 106.7. Thursday is here. I'm Dara, warming up to 15 degrees throughout the day today. We do have your full forecast in just a few. First, it's almost time for the kids to get ready for school. It is day four in the elementary schools at Assiniboia Park. They have grade 4 through 6 book club and art club and Legacy Park. There we go. I could not get to Legacy today. Grade 6 track, mindful noon activity, grade 5 tech club, junior performing arts club, dress rehearsal. Yeah, that's it for the kids. Enjoy it.
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3: Deputy Chief Shane St. John with the Weyburn Police Service reminding residents to be mindful of their neighbors after a number of noise complaints came in last week. And it's finally that time of year. We'll be hearing from Park Manager Darren Wheeler at Nickel Lake Regional Park and Michelle Walsh from Main Prize Regional Park. Stay tuned.
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1: Good morning. I'm Marna McManus. With the weather warming up, this means more people are heading outside to host gatherings. And while it's great fun to be shifting to the outdoors to entertain, the Weyburn Police Service has received an influx of noise complaints. Deputy Chief Shane St. John reminds residents to be mindful of their neighbors.
2: Yeah, just more people outside and having some get-togethers. Sometimes when your alcohol gets involved, the music gets a little louder and voices get louder, sometimes without realizing it. Everyone was very cooperative with the complaints we had this week.
1: St. John says, while some noise is to be expected on warm nights, if you're receiving a warning from the police, you have exceeded a reasonable volume. It's a positive update for drivers using the Highway 39 and 13 intersection. Natasha Weeb has more.
3: Drivers are seeing safer conditions at the intersection of Highways 39 and 13. The Ministry of Highways says there have been no collisions at the roundabout since traffic began flowing about 6 months ago. The project was completed last fall, well ahead of schedule, and aims to address long-standing safety concerns at the busy corridor by slowing traffic and reducing

0: traveling this key trade route. For Discover Weyburn News, I'm Natasha Weeb.
1: Seasonal campers will likely be moving out to Nickel Lake Regional Park by next weekend. Park manager Darren Wheeler.
2: We're just trying to get ready for the season. We're just waiting for the weather to warm up so we can get water going. And we're gearing up for our May 15th opening. And we got our boat launches in the water today so all the fishermen can come out and go fishing.
1: Wheeler says the weather was so good last weekend they had quite a few people at the park, including at the beach. The camping season officially opens up May 15th, with some campsites still available to book for May long weekend. And Wheeler says if you plan to visit a regional park four times or more, a season pass is a great investment. Preparations are also underway at Main Prize Regional Park, which opened for the season on Tuesday. General Manager Michelle Walsh.
3: Right now, we're still just getting all our utilities going. The cold weather hasn't been awesome, but we've got our marina actually all in the water. We had a brand new dock donated, which is an amazing addition to our marina.
1: She says the park has a packed schedule of events before summer even officially begins. Alongside the classic summer recreational opportunities, including the golf course, beach, and dam store, the Dr. Main Prize Foundation is also active this summer, fundraising for further improvements at the park. For these stories and more, visit discoverweyburn.com.
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1: The Weyburn High School Rodeo will kick off tomorrow afternoon, continuing through the weekend, with a senior rodeo at 1 tomorrow. Junior rodeos beginning at 8 a.m. on Saturday and Sunday, followed by the senior rodeos an hour after the junior rodeos conclude, but not before noon. All of the action is taking place on the Weyburn Rodeo Grounds. Another tough afternoon at the Trop yesterday as the Toronto Blue Jays just couldn't find their rhythm at the plate, falling 3-0 to the Tampa Bay Rays. The Rays' pitching staff was the story of the day, holding the Jays to just four hits and completing the three-game sweep. In spite of some solid defensive slashes, the bats went silent when it mattered most, leaving Toronto unable to crack the scoreboard. This loss moves the Jays to a 16-21 record on the season, currently sitting in fourth place in a highly competitive American League East. It's been a bit of a climb lately, but the team is looking to turn the tide as they head back home to Rogers Center tomorrow. They'll kick off a fresh series against the Los Angeles Angels at 5. And there's good news on the horizon. Addison Barger is expected to be back in the lineup to provide some much-needed spark. You'll be able to catch all the action in tomorrow's game on Saskatchewan's home of Blue Jays baseball, AM 1190.
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1: Increasing cloudiness today with a high of 15 degrees. This morning, with wind chill still feeling more like minus 10. Clouds moving out this evening will have a low of 0. Sun shining through the clouds tomorrow. Northwest wind gusting to 50 near noon. A slight chance of showers late in the afternoon, along with the risk of thunder showers, and a high of 21. Sunshine with a high of 15 on Saturday. More sun for Sunday and a high of 18. And a mix of sun and cloud for Monday. A slight chance of showers and a high of 18 degrees. 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

0: Robert, it's Park on Country 106.7. It's just after 8 o'clock this Thursday. I'm Dara. 15 degrees for our high. We're at minus 2 right now. Sun is shining, though. I'm so excited for that. Tomorrow, we have a chance of thundershowers and, like, a legit chance. It might actually even be warm enough for it. We'll see what ends up happening. We have your full forecast in just a few. We'll also hear from Luke Combs.
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7: We'll see more clouds rolling in this morning. We'll get a high of 15 degrees. Those clouds moving out this evening with a low of 0. A mix of sun and cloud for tomorrow. Wind picking up midday and a slight chance of showers late in the afternoon, along with the risk of thunder showers, and a high of 21. And sunny skies with a high of 15 on Saturday. 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

0: High Valley, it's Small Town Something on Country 106.7. How's it going? Good morning, I'm Dara. Well, we are warming up today to about 15 degrees. Definitely looking forward to that. We do have your full forecast coming up in just a few moments' time. We'll also hear from Morgan Griffiths.
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3: General Manager with Maine Prize Regional Park, Michelle Walsh, on her excitement to welcome visitors back for the season. Also hearing from Darren Wheeler at Nickel Lake Regional Park. And our own Natasha Weeb has the safety numbers, proving the value of Weyburn's new roundabout. It's all coming right up in just a few.
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1: Good morning. I'm Marna McManus. The Weyburn Police Service issuing numerous warnings last week due to noise complaints. Deputy Chief Shane St. John says they stem from the warmer weather, leading more people to take their gatherings outdoors. He notes intoxication can lead to people getting louder without realizing it.
2: The weather is warming up. People even have their windows open, so they hear a lot more at night. So just be appreciative of your neighbors and make sure you don't get too out of control.
1: St. John says people have been cooperative when warnings have been issued. He encourages residents to continue being mindful of their neighbors when hosting gatherings outside. Drivers are seeing safer conditions at the intersection of Highways 13 and 39. Natasha Weeb has more.
3: The new roundabout at the intersection of Highways 39 and 13 is already showing strong safety results. Construction wrapped up last fall, nearly a year ahead of schedule. Now, about 6 months after opening, the Ministry of Highways says there have been zero collisions at the site.

0: The roundabout was built to improve safety and traffic flow at the busy junction, reducing speeds and conflict points compared to a traditional intersection. Officials say it also helps keep traffic moving more efficiently, cutting down on delays. An overpass was considered, but the roundabout was a more cost-effective option requiring less land. For Discover Weyburn News, I'm Natasha Weeb.
1: Main Prize Regional Park has already opened its gates for the summer as of Tuesday. General Manager Michelle Walsh says they're working on getting utilities fully running ahead of the long weekend, but they're excited to welcome visitors back.
2: We couldn't be grateful enough for our visitors, for our seasonal campers, for our local residents, and everybody that surrounds the Main Prize community in one way, shape, or form definitely has a huge impact out here. And
1: the park is continuing to grow as the Dr. Main Prize Foundation has fundraising plans for the summer. Walsh says the development of a walking trail is also in the early stages. Well, Nickel Lake Regional Park prepares to open up for the season on May 15th. The Sun Devils have already been out there playing baseball. Others have been to the beach. Park manager Darren Wheeler says the season pass can get you into any regional park in the province.
3: Still $60 for a season pass, taxes included. Our day passes are $15 with tax, and our weekend pass is $35. If you plan on coming out four times, you may as well buy a season pass.
1: Wheeler adds the old canteen was torn down in October, with Chef Ron's Kitchen now providing the menu in their new multi-purpose facility near the beach, which was built last summer. 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
1: Weyburn High School Rodeo will kick off tomorrow afternoon, continuing through the weekend, with a senior rodeo at 1 tomorrow. Junior rodeos beginning at 8 a.m. on Saturday and Sunday, followed by the senior rodeos an hour after the junior rodeos conclude, but not before noon. All of the action is taking place on the Weyburn Rodeo Grounds. The Toronto Blue Jays wrapping up their road trip on a sour note yesterday, suffering a 3-0 shutout at the hands of the Tampa Bay Rays. It was a frustrating finale where the Toronto offense struggled to capitalize on any momentum, resulting in a series sweep the team is eager to put in the rearview mirror. With that result, Toronto now sits at 16-21 through 37 games, currently holding fourth place in the AL East standings. But there's a silver lining as the Angels fly into town tomorrow. The last time these two teams met back in April, the Jays took the series win in Anaheim, including a dominant 5-2 victory led by a 12-strikeout performance from Dylan Cease. Toronto knows they have the Halos number now. They just need to prove it at home. The action kicks off tomorrow at Rogers Centre with a first pitch scheduled for 5. Expect a boost to the roster as Addison Barger is set to be activated, while Kazuma Okamoto looks to keep his hot bat moving. Catch all the action on Saskatchewan's home of Blue Jays baseball, AM 1190.
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1: Increasing cloudiness today with a high of 15 degrees. This morning, with wind chill, still feeling more like minus 10. Clouds moving out this evening will have a low of 0. Sun shining through the clouds tomorrow. Northwest wind gusting to 50 near noon. A slight chance of showers late in the afternoon, along with the risk of thundershowers. And a high of 21. Sunshine with a high of 15 on Saturday. More sun for Sunday and a high of 18. And a mix of sun and cloud for Monday. A slight chance of showers and a high of 18 degrees. There's a lot happening in our community, and you won't miss a thing when you subscribe to the Daily News on discoverweyburn.com. 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

Morgan Wallen on Country 106.7. It's Just In Case. Hey, how's it going? I'm Dara. Good morning. Thursday is here. We're expecting temperatures around 15 degrees. We'll let you know what's up today. Right after Cody Johnson, it's the fall.

in the fall on Country 106.7. I'm Dara. How's it going? Good morning. Well, it is 8:41 this Thursday. We're expecting temperatures right around 15.

0: degrees. Yeah, we've got your full forecast coming up in just a few. First, as you get ready to take on the day, here's what's up.
1: What's up, Big Bird? What's up?
0: Well, there is Area 1 garbage pickup and Area 4 recycling pickup. The Family Place has Thinking Thursday and Moving and Grooving with Danny. And at the library, there is Social Circle, Magic the Gathering Night, and Mini Makers and Movers and Kid Ventures. That's what's up. We've got music in just a moment from Gretchen Wilson.
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5: We'll see more clouds rolling in this morning. We'll get a high of 15 degrees. Those clouds moving out this evening with a low of zero. A mix of sun and cloud for tomorrow. Wind picking up midday and a slight chance of showers late in the afternoon, along with the risk of thunder showers, and a high of 21. And sunny skies with a high of 15 on Saturday. 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

0: Thought About You. It's on Country 106.7. Hey, good morning. It's 8:51 this Thursday. I'm Dara. 15 degrees for our high. Not bad at all. We do have your full forecast coming up in just a few moments' time. We're also going to hear music in just a moment from Tim and the Glory Boys.
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3: Deputy Chief Shane St. John with the Weyburn Police Service reminding residents to be mindful of their neighbors after a number of noise complaints came in last week. And it's finally that time of year. We'll be hearing from Park Manager Darren Wheeler at Nickel Lake Regional Park and Michelle Walsh from Main Prize Regional Park. Stay tuned.
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1: Good morning. I'm Marna McManus. The Weyburn Police Service is reminding residents to respect their neighbors as temperatures warm up. This after an influx of noise complaints last week related to outdoor gatherings. Deputy Chief Shane St. John says while some noise is to be expected, people have been exceeding a reasonable volume, especially when alcohol is involved.
2: If you're getting a warning from us, it's not good. You're right, it's definitely outside what it should be, and it would be a bother to people. Everyone did cooperate last week.
1: St. John says residents have been responsive when warnings are issued, and he appreciates the cooperation from the community. The new roundabout at the intersection of Highways 39 and 13 is already showing strong safety results. Discover Weyburn's Natasha Weeb has more.
3: It's a positive update for drivers using the Highway 39 and 13 intersection. The Ministry of Highways reports zero collisions at the new roundabout since it opened last fall. The project was completed nearly a full year ahead of schedule and was designed to improve both safety and efficiency. Roundabouts reduce the risk of serious crashes by lowering speeds and limiting where vehicles cross paths. They also allow for a continuous flow of traffic, helping ease congestion at busy times. While an overpass was an option, the roundabout was chosen as a more affordable solution with a smaller footprint. For Discover Weyburn News, I'm Natasha Weeb.
1: With summer-like weather this past weekend, some headed out to Nickel Lake Regional Park ahead of the season opener next weekend. Park manager Darren Wheeler.
4: We opened up last week to get some of the sites cleaned up. And yeah, there was quite a few people out on the beach last weekend, and it was nice to see. It was nice and warm, the windy, but it was still warm. And

0: The Sun Devils had a couple baseball games out here on Sunday, so it was nice to see lots of people in the park.
1: Wheeler says only the porta potties were usable, but water will be on when the park officially opens May 15th. He adds season passes are available for purchase, and they still have some campsites open for booking on May long weekend. Main Prize Regional Park and Golf Course opened up for the season on Tuesday. General Manager Michelle Walsh says May 15th, park passes will be at the Weyburn, Mydale, and Estevan Public Libraries through the Regional Park Pass Lending Program.
2: Southeast Saskatchewan actually boasts the highest usage of the Library Lending Pass Program, and Main Prize itself has been the top three visited spots with those Library Lending Pass initiatives for the last 2 years running.
1: Utilities will be fully running and ready for campers by the May long weekend. Walsh says some temporary campsites are still available for booking online. For these stories and more, visit discoverweyburn.com.
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1: The Weyburn High School Rodeo will kick off tomorrow afternoon, continuing through the weekend. With a senior rodeo at 1 tomorrow, junior rodeos beginning at 8 a.m. on Saturday and Sunday, followed by the senior rodeos an hour after the junior rodeos conclude, but not before noon. All of the action is taking place on the Weyburn Rodeo Grounds. Another tough afternoon at the Trop yesterday as the Toronto Blue Jays just couldn't find their rhythm at the plate, falling 3-0 to the Tampa Bay Rays. The Rays' pitching staff was the story of the day, holding the Jays to just 4 hits and completing the 3-game sweep. In spite of some solid defensive slashes, the bats went silent when it mattered most, leaving Toronto unable to crack the scoreboard. This loss moves the Jays to a 16-21 record on the season, currently sitting in fourth place in a highly competitive American League East. It's been a bit of a climb lately, but the team is looking to turn the tide as they head back home to Rogers Centre tomorrow. They'll kick off a fresh series against the Los Angeles Angels at 5, and there's good news on the horizon. Addison Barger is expected to be back in the lineup to provide some much-needed spark. You'll be able to catch all the action in tomorrow's game on Saskatchewan's home of Blue Jays baseball, AM 1190.
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1: Increasing cloudiness today with a high of 15 degrees. Clouds moving out this evening will have a low of 0. Sun shining through the clouds tomorrow. Northwest wind gusting to 50 near noon. A slight chance of showers late in the afternoon, along with the risk of thunder showers, and a high of 21. Sunshine with a high of 15 on Saturday. More sun for Sunday and a high of 18. And a mix of sun and cloud for Monday. A slight chance of showers and a high of 18 degrees. 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

Dallas Smith, it's Fixer Upper on Country 106.7. It's just after 9 o'clock this Thursday. We're expecting temperatures to reach about 15 degrees throughout the day today. Not bad, not bad at all. Sun is shining. We're currently at that 3-degree mark. We do have your full forecast in just a few. Right now, it's George Birch.

It's Rear View on Country 106.7. I'm Dara. Good morning. It's 20 after 9 this Thursday. 15 degrees for our high. It's going to be this or nicer throughout the rest of the week and the weekend. It's an important weekend. I realize.

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6: We'll see more clouds rolling in this morning. We'll get a high of 15 degrees. Those clouds moving out this evening with a low of zero. A mix of sun and cloud for tomorrow. Wind picking up midday and a slight chance of showers late in the afternoon, along with the risk of thunder showers, and a high of 21. And sunny skies with a high of 15 on Saturday. 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
9: We'll see more clouds rolling in this morning. We'll get a high of 15 degrees. Those clouds moving out this evening with a low of 0. A mix of sun and cloud for tomorrow. Wind picking up midday and a slight chance of showers late in the afternoon, along with the risk of thunder showers, and a high of 21. And sunny skies with a high of 15 on Saturday. 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
1: Good morning. I'm Marna McManus. The Weyburn Police Service issuing numerous warnings last week due to noise complaints. Deputy Chief Shane St. John says they stem from the warmer weather, leading more people to take their gatherings outdoors. He notes intoxication can lead to people getting louder without realizing it.
2: The weather is warming up. People even have their windows open, so they hear a lot more at night. So just be appreciative of your neighbors and make sure you don't get too out of control.
1: St. John says people have been cooperative when warnings have been issued. He encourages residents to continue being mindful of their neighbors when hosting gatherings outside. Drivers are seeing safer conditions at the intersection of Highways 13 and 39. Natasha Weeb has more.
3: The new roundabout at the intersection of Highways 39 and 13 is already showing strong safety results. Construction wrapped up last fall, nearly a year ahead of schedule. Now, about 6 months after opening, the Ministry of Highways says there have been zero collisions at the site. The roundabout was built to improve safety and traffic flow at the busy junction, reducing speeds and conflict points compared to a traditional intersection. Officials say it also helps keep traffic moving more efficiently, cutting down on delays. An overpass was considered, but the roundabout was a more cost-effective option requiring less land. For Discover Weyburn News, I'm Natasha Weeb.
1: Main Prize Regional Park has already opened its gates for the summer as of Tuesday. General Manager Michelle Walsh says they're working on getting utilities fully running ahead of the long weekend, but they're excited to welcome visitors back.
4: We couldn't be grateful enough for our visitors, for our

0: seasonal campers, for our local residents, and everybody that surrounds the main prize community in one way, shape, or form definitely has a huge impact out here. And
1: the park is continuing to grow as the Dr. Main Prize Foundation has fundraising plans for the summer. Walsh says the development of a walking trail is also in the early stages. Well, Nickel Lake Regional Park prepares to open up for the season on May 15th. The Sun Devils have already been out there playing baseball. Others have been to the beach. Park manager Darren Wheeler says the season pass can get you into any regional park in the province.
2: Still $60 for a season pass, taxes included. 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
1: Wheeler adds the old canteen was torn down in October, with Chef Ron's Kitchen now providing the menu in their new multi-purpose facility near the beach, which was built last summer. For these stories and more, visit discoverweyburn.com.
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1: The Weyburn High School Rodeo will kick off tomorrow afternoon, continuing through the weekend, with a senior rodeo at 1 tomorrow. Junior rodeos beginning at 8 a.m. on Saturday and Sunday, followed by the senior rodeos an hour after the junior rodeos conclude, but not before noon. All of the action is taking place on the Weyburn Rodeo Grounds. Another tough afternoon at the Trop yesterday as the Toronto Blue Jays just couldn't find their rhythm at the plate, falling 3-0 to the Tampa Bay Rays. The Rays pitching staff was the story of the day, holding the Jays to just four hits and completing the three-game sweep. In spite of some solid defensive slashes, the bats went silent when it mattered most, leaving Toronto unable to crack the scoreboard. This loss moves the Jays to a 16-21 record on the season, currently sitting in fourth place in a highly competitive American League East. It's been a bit of a climb lately, but the team is looking to turn the tide as they head back home to Rogers Centre tomorrow. They'll kick off a fresh series against the Los Angeles Angels at 5. And there's good news on the horizon. Addison Barger is expected to be back in the lineup to provide some much-needed spark. You'll be able to catch all the action in tomorrow's game on Saskatchewan's home of Blue Jays baseball, AM 1190.
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1: Increasing cloudiness today with a high of 15 degrees. Clouds moving out this evening will have a low of 0. Sun shining through the clouds tomorrow. Northwest wind gusting to 50 near noon. A slight chance of showers late in the afternoon, along with the risk of thunder showers, and a high of 21. Sunshine with a high of 15 on Saturday. More sun for Sunday and a high of 18. And a mix of sun and cloud for Monday. A slight chance of showers and a high of 18 degrees. 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

0: Cody Johnson, The Fall. I'm Sharon Church. Hot dog and burger season is just about here. We actually try to delay it for as long as possible because in the summer, it's pretty much hot dogs and burgers for every meal. So let's talk ketchup. We all know ketchup belongs on hot dogs and burgers and fries, but what other foods do you have to have ketchup on? Grilled cheese, hash browns, scrambled eggs, Kraft dinner. My daughter actually puts ketchup on her pierogies. Ugh, yuck. At least she's eating it. Now, this may be a Canadian sin, but I absolutely cannot have poutine without ketchup.
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4: Some cloudy skies are in the forecast, but the sun will make a reappearance in time for Mother's Day. Mostly cloudy this afternoon with a high of 15, but skies will clear this evening with a low of 0. Sun shining through the clouds tomorrow with a slight chance of showers in the late afternoon and risk of thunder showers. Wind gusting to 50 with a high of 21. And sunshine on Saturday with a high of 15. Sun or storm? Find the area's official forecast and stream us anywhere on the Discover Weyburn app. I'm Natasha Weeb.
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0: friends do you have? Hey, I'm Sharon Church. More than 1,000 men across Canada were asked about their friends, and the findings revealed that dudes hanging out with other dudes is diminishing. 70% of the respondents admitted to seeing their friends less and less as they age. Why is that? Well, for starters, geography played the biggest role. The physical distance between friends is the biggest obstacle to getting together. Tied for second were work obligations and prioritizing family time. And then in third place was dealing with personal needs, appointments, running errands, or just needing some downtime. Do you think it's harder for men to make new friends? My husband has two types of friends, his high school buddies and the husbands of all my friends. You're welcome, Cam.
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11: Some more overcast conditions will close out the week before sunshine returns for the weekend.

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1: Some more overcast conditions will close out the week before sunshine returns for the weekend. This afternoon, we'll see mostly clouds in the sky with a high of 15, clearing up this evening with a low of 0. A mix of sun and clouds in the sky tomorrow with a slight chance of showers late in the afternoon and risk of thunder showers. Wind gusting to 50 and a high of 21. And sunshine on Saturday with a high of 15. Stay weather ready. 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

0: did it. I cracked the code, the recipe for my favorite dip. Okay, there's this dip that they sell at Costco. It's amazing. It's like this cream cheese queso pepper dip. It's like $13 for a medium-sized container. And we just destroy that in one night. I'm like, we gotta figure this out. So I looked in the back at the ingredients. I'm like, I think I can do it. So I played Master Chef last night and I did it. It's amazing. It's amazing. Cream cheese, sour cream, and just a whole bunch of peppers. That's it. That's all you need.
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1: Good afternoon. I'm Natasha Weeb.
2: A case of highly pathogenic avian influenza has been confirmed in a domestic cat in southeast Saskatchewan. The province says the cat spent time outdoors, increasing the risk of exposure to infected wild birds or contaminated environments. Officials say pet owners should watch for symptoms including breathing problems, weakness, tremors, seizures, or sudden illness in cats and dogs. Anyone finding sick or dead wild birds is asked to contact the Ministry of Environment Inquiry Centre. Producers in southeast Saskatchewan beginning to pick up the pace on spring seeding despite cool weather and dry conditions. Marna McManus has more.
3: According to the latest crop report from the Saskatchewan Ministry of Agriculture, 5% of the crop is now in the ground across the region. That's down from the normal pace of 10% for early May. Durham leads cereal crop seeding at 20%

0: complete, followed by oats at 17%. Canola seeding reaching 12%, while field peas are sitting at 10% seeded. In spite of minimal rainfall last week, most cropland topsoil moisture is still rated adequate, although some producers are reporting dry conditions. Farmers are also busy with weed control, harrowing, calving, and preparing cattle for pasture turnout. For Discover Weyburn News, I'm Marna McManus.
1: A charter route from Estevan to Regina set off from Affinity Place Wednesday morning, the first since the Saskatchewan Transportation Company shut down in 2017. Tour manager with Paradigm Charter Bus Lines, Leslie Middleholtz, says they're optimistic about the future of the route.
2: So we are, this is our first trip of our shuttle bus to Regina. We'll see how it goes. You know, we've got the word out there. Now it's up to the people, right, to support it and make use of it and go from there.
1: Middleholtz encourages people to book their tickets ahead of the next trip on Wednesday. Stops are made in communities along the route, and the bus is equipped with accessibility accommodations, including a wheelchair lift. Main Prize Regional Park is getting greener thanks to a volunteer-led tree planting project, adding hundreds of new trees along its trail network. The initiative highlights how community involvement continues to drive improvements at the park. Volunteer and Main Prize Park resident Danette Tracy says teamwork helped the project move quickly.
3: When we got all our volunteers, each group took a job and we went

0: Volunteer and Maine Prize Park resident Danette Tracy says teamwork helped the project move quickly.
1: When we got all our volunteers, each group took a job and we went to town. In 3.5 hours, we had 700 trees planted, evergreen spruce. We had poplar and maple and lilacs and caraganas. We just had a great crew show up.
0: The new additions will eventually provide shade, wind protection, and habitat along the trails. For these stories and more, visit discoverwayburn.com.
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0: The U15 Wayburn Young Fellows Thrashers are on the road to Estevan to face the Volts. The Thrashers are undefeated in the South Sask Lacrosse League season so far, having recorded 2 wins in their first 2 games, while the Volts are down 2 losses. The game begins at Power Dodge Arena at 7 p.m. The Flin Flon Bombers are in Summerside, Prince Edward Island for the next 10 days, representing the Saskatchewan Junior Hockey League in the 2026 Centennial Cup against junior hockey leagues across the province. The first games are scheduled for today, though the Bombers get started in the preliminary round tomorrow, facing the LAJQ of Quebec. The road to the CFL season officially begins this week for the Saskatchewan Roughriders as rookie camp opens in Saskatoon. First-year players and hopefuls are hitting the field looking to make an impression ahead of the main training camp later this month. The camp gives coaches an early look at the club's newest draft picks, free agent signings, and invitees competing for a shot at the roster. Among the players to watch are several recent CFL draft selections, along with young quarterbacks and receivers hoping to earn extra reps before veterans arrive. The Rough Riders are coming off a Grey Cup championship last season, and expectations are high heading into 2026. Maine camp is set to open later this week, with preseason action beginning later this month.
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0: Sky's clearing up this evening with a low of 0. A mix of sun and clouds in the sky tomorrow with a slight chance of showers late in the afternoon and risk of thundershowers. Wind northwest gusting to 50 near noon with a high of 21. Sunshine on Saturday with a high of 14. More sun on Sunday with a high of 19. And a mix of sun and clouds on Monday with a slight chance of showers and high of 19. 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

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I'm Sharon Church. What do moms really want for Mother's Day? I'll give you a step-by-step guide after Jordan Davis. But first, here's Tim McGraw. 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

0: Jordan Davis, turn this truck around. I'm Sharon Church. What do moms really want for Mother's Day? If you're thinking flowers and brunch, you'd be wrong. We're not going to turn that down. But when moms were asked on Reddit, the real winning combination is a clean house and some peace and quiet. And guess what? In this economy, that gift is priced just right. So here's what you do. On Saturday, you make sure that house is spick and span. No laundry piles, no sink full of dishes. Get that done before your head hits the pillow the night before Mother's Day. That way, mom wakes up to a clean house. Then bring her coffee and her favorite breakfast in bed. Have the kids give her kisses and their homemade cards. And then you get the heck out of there. Get out of there. Bring the kids with you and don't come back till supper time.
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13: Sky's clearing up this evening with a low of 0. Sun shining through the clouds tomorrow with a slight chance of showers late in the afternoon and risk of thundershowers. Wind gusting to 50, reaching a high of 21. And Saturday will start the weekend with sunshine and a high of 14. Stay weather ready. 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
1: 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Oh, and more great music.

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Hey, I'm Sharon Church. Yesterday was National Skilled Trades Day, and I'm so sorry for being late, but since when do projects ever run on time, eh, guys? If you're a skilled tradesperson, if you're

0: married to one, you grew up with one, or maybe gave birth to one, you know the positive impact skilled tradespeople make. My dad is a carpenter. Dirty clothes, rough hands. 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
12: Sky's clearing up this evening with a low of 0. Sun shining through the clouds tomorrow with a slight chance of showers late in the afternoon and risk of thundershowers. Wind gusting to 50, reaching a high of 21. And Saturday will start the weekend with sunshine and a high of 14. Sun or storm, find the area's official forecast and stream us anywhere on the Discover Weyburn app. I'm Natasha Weed.
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DIY, do-it-yourself, Ham, Sharon, Church. With YouTube tutorials, you can figure out just about anything when it comes to home renovations. Some lessons you do have to learn the hard way, though. Like, don't cheap out on paint. Get the good stuff. Unless you like seeing giant streaks on your wall when you try to wash the ketchup splatter from when your kid shook the bottle without the lid securely attached. Ugh. Okay, number two. Never get so excited for a clearance deal on a giant barn door that you can't return before checking if said door will actually fit. But who can turn down 50% off, right? And speaking of measuring, you know the saying, measure twice, cut once? Yeah, well, it's more like measure five times and we'll just put a giant plant in that corner. Ah, DIY.

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2: The new charter bus line connecting Estevan and Regina made its inaugural trip this week. And volunteers at Maine Prize Park coming out to plant hundreds of trees, part of a developing trail system. 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
3: When it comes to farm transition, transferring that knowledge from one generation to the next is becoming a little easier through digital technology like FieldView. Justin Grattan is a Bayer Digital Solutions lead. He says field data gathered now can also be used by future generations.
4: 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And so by doing this, if a farm has done a trial on changing different populations in their seeds or changing which chemical they're using, while collecting all of this data, what helps the younger generation take over is that now you're no longer having to replicate the trials that the older generation did. And so now you have a clear line of sight of what has worked and what will work on that farm.
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1: Good afternoon. I'm Natasha Weeb. The provincial government is warning Southeast residents after a domestic cat in the region tested positive for highly pathogenic avian influenza, or HPAI. Officials say the cat appeared healthy on April 20th before suddenly developing severe neurological and respiratory symptoms and later died. Testing confirmed the virus through Prairie Diagnostic Services and the Canadian Food Inspection Agency. Residents are encouraged to keep cats indoors, leash dogs, and avoid contact with sick or dead birds during spring migration. Cold temperatures continue to delay field work in southeast Saskatchewan, but producers are slowly making progress on spring seeding. Here's Marna McManus with more.
2: The provincial crop report shows the region is currently 5% seeded compared to the five-year average of 10%. Producers in the Weyburn area are furthest ahead at 14% complete. Farmers have made the most progress with durum, oats, and canola, while pulse crop seeding is also getting underway. Moisture conditions remain mostly stable despite very limited rainfall over the past week. Saskatchewan Agriculture says 75% of cropland topsoil moisture is rated adequate, although some producers are hoping for rain soon. Farmers are expected to continue seeding, spraying, and other spring field work in the days ahead. For Discover Weyburn News, I'm Marna McManus.
1: A charter route from Estevan to Regina left Affinity Place Wednesday morning, the first since the Saskatchewan Transportation Company shut down in 2017. Tour manager with Paradigm Charter Bus Lines, Leslie Middleholtz, says the line is filling a critical gap in the southeast.
3: So we just, with the closure of STC, there's just so many people that have, you know, really a hard time getting access to get into the city for, you know, medical appointments, shopping, you know, specialist doctors, you know, it just, the communities down here are needing that service, and so it's something we are looking to provide.
1: The bus line will run every Wednesday, making stops in communities along the route. Volunteers at Maine Prize Park are planting for the future after adding hundreds of trees to enhance local walking and hiking trails. The project is being celebrated as a long-term investment in both the park and the community. According to community volunteer Danette Tracy, the goal was never just short-term impact.
4: I mean, we kind of all joke that in 15 years we'll actually see these trees and it'll be for our grandkids or, you know, the next generation. But if you don't start now, you won't ever have it. So we're pretty happy to see the progress. We've got people going out there watering them, you know, once a week, and that is a volunteer job.
1: The trail system now spans several kilometers, with volunteers continuing to maintain the new tree plantings. For these stories and more, visit discoverweyburn.com.

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1: The U15 Wayburn Young Fellows Thrashers are on the road to Estevan to face the Volts. The Thrashers are undefeated in the South Sask Lacrosse League season so far, having recorded 2 wins in their first 2 games, while the Volts are down 2 losses. The game begins at Power Dodge Arena at 7 p.m. The Flin Flon Bombers are in Summerside, Prince Edward Island for the next 10 days, representing the Saskatchewan Junior Hockey League in the 2026 Centennial Cup against junior hockey leagues across the province. The first games are scheduled for today, though the Bombers get started in the preliminary round tomorrow, facing the LAJQ of Quebec. The road to the CFL season officially begins this week for the Saskatchewan Roughriders as rookie camp opens in Saskatoon. First-year players and hopefuls are hitting the field looking to make an impression ahead of the main training camp later this month. The camp gives coaches an early look at the club's newest draft picks, free agent signings, and invitees competing for a shot at the roster. Among the players to watch are several recent CFL draft selections, along with young quarterbacks and receivers hoping to earn extra reps before veterans arrive. The Rough Riders are coming off a Grey Cup championship last season, and expectations are high heading into 2026. Main camp is set to open later this week, with preseason action beginning later this month.
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1: Skies clearing up this evening with a low of 0. A mix of sun and clouds in the sky tomorrow with a slight chance of showers late in the afternoon and risk of thundershowers. Wind northwest gusting to 50 near noon with a high of 21. Sunshine on Saturday with a high of 14. More sun on Sunday with a high of 19. And a mix of sun and clouds on Monday with a slight chance of showers and high of 19. Stay connected to local forecasts and stream us anywhere by downloading the Discover Wayburn app. I'm Natasha Wiebe.
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0: 4-2 and lead that to best of 7-1-0. Tonight, it's game three in that Carolina-Philadelphia series. Hurricanes could go up 3-0 with a win. The next Sabres-Canadians game is tomorrow night. And okay, I'll watch the Habs. Or at least check in on the score.
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5: Sky's clearing up this evening with a low of 0. Sun shining through the clouds tomorrow with a slight chance of showers late in the afternoon and risk of thundershowers. Wind gusting to 50, reaching a high of 21. And Saturday will start the weekend with sunshine and a high of 14. Stay weather ready. 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

Lindsay L. Right on time. Good afternoon. I'm Sharon Church. Luke Bryan, Country Song Came On, is just around the corner. But first, here's Megan Patrick, Safe Place to Break.

0: I'm Sharon Church. Whenever I plan a family trip, I'm always looking for unique experiences that the whole family will enjoy. 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
6: Skies clearing up this evening with a low of 0. Sun shining through the clouds tomorrow with a slight chance of showers late in the afternoon and risk of thundershowers. Wind gusting to 50, reaching a high of 21. And Saturday will start the weekend with sunshine and a high of 14. Sun or storm, find the area's official forecast and stream us anywhere on the Discover Weyburn app. I'm Natasha Weeb.
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0: to the bottom. I'm Sharon Church. Hot dog and burger season is just about here. We actually try to delay it for as long as possible because in the summer, it's pretty much hot dogs and burgers every meal. So let's talk ketchup. We all know ketchup belongs on hot dogs and burgers and fries too. But what other foods do you have to have ketchup on? Grilled cheese, hash browns, scrambled eggs, Kraft dinner. My daughter puts ketchup on her pierogies. Yeah, gross, right? But at least she's eating them. Now, this may be a Canadian sin, but I absolutely cannot have poutine without ketchup.
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1: Good evening. I'm Natasha Weeb. The provincial government says the risk to the public remains low after a domestic cat in the southeast died from highly pathogenic avian influenza. The cat became seriously ill with neurological and respiratory symptoms and later tested positive for HPAI. Officials are reminding residents not to handle sick or dead birds and to contact a veterinarian.